0: much a failure.
1: You're not strong enough.
0: You're going to end up either dead or in jail.
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3: You're such a loser.
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0: You won't amount to anything.
1: You're not leaving.
2: Be quiet.
3: You should give up.
1: You're an embarrassment.
2: I'm not listening to you.
0: You're not good enough.
2: Get away from me.
1: You don't even know your culture.
3: You should quit.
2: I can't take it.
0: You want to make music? Well, good luck with that.
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Oh, you lightweight lame, you lightweight weenie. 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
1: C'était Calamine pour la récréation. 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

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Just give me a sailboat in the moonlight and